years can a mountain exist before it is washed to the sea? Yes, and how many years can some people exist before they're allowed to be free? Yes, and how many times can a man turn his head and pretend that he just doesn't

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Posloucháte Radio Xaver. Everybody's talking at me.

both day and night. Never grumbles or fusses, always treats me right. Never running in the streets and leaving me alone. She knows a woman's place.

see, it's a blanket when the wind gets cold, and it's a walking cane when you're growing old. And it's the best part of every story told.